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I'm your host, Vivo. We got a little bit less than 30 minutes for our Puro Euphoria. What we're just listening to now was Dile Al Amor by Aventura. Bachata's bonito, no? It's just, every time I listen to bachata, I always just want to get up and dance. I don't know if that's just me. But before that as well was A Lo Mágico by Rauw Alejandro y Corazón Culpable by Anthony Santos. Next up, we got Como Antes by Conejo Malo.

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Got about 10 minutes till I'm ending my show, and I'll be back next week, Monday. Next, we are going to have Heavy Rotation by Derek Anderson, so stick around for that. I want to thank everyone who's been tuning in and listening to us tonight. I very appreciate it. I did just want to play something for you guys real quick. I am dropping an EP here soon. This is just one of them from them. Hope you guys enjoy.

All right, that was Como Que Yo by me. I hope you guys enjoyed. I'll see you guys next week. But stick around. Thank you guys for listening. This is Vivo with Puro Euphoria. Next up, we got Heavy Rotation by DJ Derek Anderson. I'll catch you guys next week.

Good evening, Boise. You're locked into Heavy Rotation, 3 hours of reggae, ska, rocksteady, dub, dancehall, soul, rhythm and blues, and whatever else finds its way into the crates. I'm selector Derek Anderson. Let's get into it. We're going to go ahead and start this evening off with a tribute to Stranger Cole. Definitely one of the leading artists in reggae, and we definitely want to acknowledge his passing this month. He's one of the artists that always seem to find their way into good selection there. So let's spend a little time with him today. All right, and again, you're listening to Heavy Rotation on KJJI 97.3 FM, Boise.

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0: 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We are in a Stranger Cole hour. This was an unexpected news this month that definitely shook the world. So we are going through and honoring his lifetime and his work, and it's been quite an honor being able to dig through his catalog again and really just dig into all the amazing music he put out. So we started that set off with arguably one of the first reggae tunes out there, Bangarang, followed by These Eyes. Then we had Rough and Tough, followed with Don't Want to Be Hurt. Then we had Last Flight to Reggae City. Then we had Seeing is Knowing. And upcoming, we have Pretty Cottage with Gladstone Anderson, which is one of the Stranger's absolute, I think, strengths was his ability to pair with other artists and some of the work he did with some of the female artists out there, and just pairings in general were probably some of the strengths and some of the best stuff he ever did. So we're going to go ahead and jump back into it. 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

0: Awesome. That was fabulous. We're going to go ahead and be right back after these words from our underwriters.
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0: 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This is your selector, Derek Anderson, and we are in the midst of a Stranger Cole tribute hour. Before we get back into the music, I wanted to just take a moment to acknowledge the passing of Stranger Cole. Stranger was one of the great voices of Jamaican music, and he had started recording in the early days of ska when the music evolved through rocksteady and reggae. While he may not have been as widely known as some of the other Jamaican stars, his influence runs deep, and his recordings remain some of the favorite among collectors and fans around the world. What I always personally loved about Stranger is his records have a warmth, sincerity, and genuine love. It didn't matter if he was singing ska, rocksteady, or reggae. There was just something timeless, cool, and effortless about his voice. So tonight's hour is dedicated to his music and his legacy, and just a small way to say thank you for the songs and to recognize an artist who shaped the sound of Jamaican music. So rest in peace, Stranger Cole, and we're going to jump back into listening to some of his catalog. But we kicked that block off with Pretty Cottage, then we had Everybody Wants to Rule the World, followed by some of his later stuff, Gimme Gimme and Tougher Than You with Patsy, then we had Crying in the Night, Just a River, and then we're going to go ahead and open this next block up with Drop the Hatchet. Again, you are locked into Heavy Rotation with Derek Anderson. 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

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We are going to go right back into things, but we wanted to close out that Stranger Cole set with Drop the Ratchet, and then You Took My Love, Word is Wind, and then some newer artists, well, not newer artists, but newer releases out there. We've got the new Pie Tasters cut, Step Right Up off their new one, Turbo. Then we had Loud, Loud Love from the Agrolites. Definitely a nice connection there, and I think a fitting tribute to close that set out. We're going to go ahead and jump

0: All right, we'll be right back after these words from our fabulous underwriters.
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We definitely had a little ska reggae energy on that run. A couple new records, some old records, and it just shows you different generations, but it's all connected through that pulse of the island. A couple new things coming from the Slackers off their new one, Money is King. Then we followed that up with the reggae workers of the world, Zen Shufro. Then we came out with the Israelites doing Come Together, Derek Harriott with Lady Madonna, followed up with All My Loving by Prince Buster. Definitely inspired by that reggae workers of the world cut, and it got me thinking about all those fabulous Beatles covers that all those reggae artists and all that 69 through 72 reggae kind of seen through the UK helped kind of inspire, and they were definitely inspired in listening to the Beatles, so some of that stuff was really cool. Then we had More Than Memories by Junior Thomas and the Volcanoes off their first LP, Beware. Then we had the new one from the Daptone Camp from Sugar Minot with I'm Still Here, and then the version that's also produced by the fabulous Tikla or Victor Axelrod. We're going to go ahead and get back into it with the Regulators, Manish Water. 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Heavy Rotation.

downtown when the jungle shadows fall. Like the tick-tick-tock of the stately clock as it stands against the wall. Like a drip-drip-drip of the raindrops when the summer shadows through. So a voice within me keeps repeating you.

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This is KJJI 97.3 FM, Tropico FM. We're going to get right back into the music here. We started that set off with The Regulators, Mannish Water, followed by Cool Down from the Mango Wood. Some great Rude Boy stuff. Then we had Roy Panton with Beware Rudy, followed up with the classic Junior Mervyn cut from the Black Ark, Let's Fall in Love. Then we had Winston Reedy's None Shall Escape the Judgment. Then we had the Transylvanians with their 7-inch cut of Night and Day. We also had the singles cut of Daddy Gonna Tell You No Lie from the Mooks, which is Simon and Vic from the Slackers. Then we had the version of that great Leon De Niro cut off the Daptone label. We're going to go ahead and get back into it with some more cool rocksteady tunes from Johnny Ruiz and the Escapers. 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

All right, you're locked into Heavy Rotation with selector Derek Anderson. We have a great rest of the evening here for you. I want to thank everybody for locking in and having a great evening with us. Hope you're enjoying this set. We started that block off with One More Reason with Johnny Ruiz and the Escapers, or More Reasons Than One, sorry about that. Then Shame on Love with The Dub just after that. Great band from LA. Any other stuff's definitely worth checking out on the Penrose label. Then we followed up with Holly Cook's new one, Frontline. Then the dub of that from Prince Fatty with Shy Girl and Dub. We're going to go ahead and keep it rolling. We are going to open this next block up with Gorillaz with the Space Monkeys remix of Little Dub Chiefin'. You were locked into Heavy Rotation with Derek Anderson, KJJI 97.3 Tropico FM.

All right. Well, that's heavy rotation for this month. And I want to thank you all for spending part of your evening with me. You're going to catch Heavy Rotation every third Monday from 7 to 10 right here on KJJI 97.3 Tropico FM. Also want to give a shout out to some of our listeners around the area. Give a shout out to Linda out in Twin Falls, Zach over in Reno. Give a shout out to Kendall out in VA. Want to give a shout out to Andrew. Want to say hello to Todd down in the North End. Say hello to Rex over in the North End as well. And all of our listeners around Boise this evening. Also up in Moscow, Josh and all the crew up there. What's up to the Reggae Massive there as well. We have just a few more tunes to close the evening out with. We started that last block off with the Gorillaz, and then we followed up with the Middle East dub by the Scottalites, and then we had Deliver Me From My Enemies by Yabby U, Run Revolution to Come from Hugh Mundell. Then we had a wicked, wicked version of that from Paul Blackman with his Earth, Wind, and Fire. That is a Prince Fatty remix of a tune that was found from the Bunny Lee archives off of a Augustus Pablo produced track. Then we close that set out with Sun is Shining by Ronnie Davis and the Aggravators. We're going to go ahead and kick this next one off with a Burning Spear cut, the Inversion. But we're going to get to the first part of that, The Invasion. Also another Prince Fatty remix. And thanks again, everybody, for joining us this evening. Again, you're listening to Heavy Rotation, Tropico FM, KJJI 97.3.

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We're live, and we about to go to a new universe. Let's kick it. And I can't forget to give a shout out to the station that gives the people what they want. 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
1: This is K-Chef. I got my DJ controller here in front of me, and I'm feeling good. How about y'all? I gotta let you know that I wouldn't want to be anywhere in the world, but right here, in front of this microphone, playing the music I want to play on KJJ.

it's a remix of the Willie Colon song O Que Será, which interestingly enough was actually written by a Brazilian Tropicália giant, one of the most famous Tropicália artists. His name is Chico Buarque, and Willie Colon covered it in 1981 on a collaborative album with a different Brazilian artist who's also very famous, Caetano Veloso. Willie Colon did pass away very recently. Rest in peace to him. The next track is called Fluffy Boom Boom, Slow Burn on the Dance Floor. I'm your host, K-Chef, and this is Tropico FM.

one of my favorite all-time edits by the producer from South Florida, Cancrego. That's spelled C-A-N-C-R-E-G-O, and the track is Jesus Christo's Plan. I got one for you right here. I think you're gonna like it. It's called Keep Pushing, the Non-Boulevard edit on Tropical FM.

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My name is K-Chef. We're live in the mix. It's MJK, an exclusive premiere. The track is called Lat. We're almost at the end of my time. Everybody out there listening, I know that y'all have some good taste in music because you got this radio station on. It's Tropical FM, the station like no other. Let's get into a little bit of dub. A new album by Ja 9. This is Category 9 on KJJI. Step, step, step.

deeply into your belly. Keep your heart open. Keep your mind light. Don't watch what's going on in the world. You just keep yourself in the right frame of mind. Whatever you want to manifest, you will do so. So protect your thoughts.

is Big and Serious, a brand new album by John 9 on Tropico FM. I've been your host today, K-Chef, and it's been an absolute pleasure. I love doing this and playing the music I want to play. Here's a brand new release by Persia. Just came out today. It's called Message. I'll see you next time. Peace.

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2: 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My name is Steph Coyle. I'll be here until 1 o'clock, as usual, on Tuesdays between 11 and 1. It's 2 hours. Two of my favorite hours of every week, being here in the Tropico studio, playing some fun tunes, connecting with folks from out in the community. That being said, today I've got a guest. I have Will Wetmore coming in. Will is the owner, founder, winemaker of Veer Wine Project. Will's a great guy. He's super fun. I'm excited to talk to him about what he has going on at Veer Wine Project. And we're going to talk about Idaho Wine Month, which is this month. We're right in the middle of it. So Will can tell us kind of what that's all about, various activities going on around the Valley celebrating Wine Month, Wine and Cider Month, actually. So stick around for that. He should be in the studio around 11:30. Get into some music. In the meantime, I'm going to start the show off with a song called Always Forever by an Australian indie folk artist named LT. This first block is almost all Australian artists, actually, except for the last one who's from Brooklyn. But anyhow, here is Always Forever from LT. This is KJJI 97.3 Tropico FM. This is The Upturn. Enjoy, and I'll be right back.

0: Good Tuesday morning. You're tuned in to KJJI 97.3 Tropico FM. This is The Upturn. The Upturn airs every Tuesday from 11 a.m. to 1 p.m. I'm your host, Steph Coyle. That last song that you heard there was from a band called OK Cowgirl. They are out of Brooklyn. That was a new single that they put out on June 9th. It's called God Made a Farmer. It will appear on their second album that is coming out on August 21st. That record will be called Rhinestone Cowgirl. Excited for that. Big fan of OK Cowgirl. That will come out on Easy Does It Records. Before that, we heard from Sydney artist-writer Hannah Brewer with a pretty song called Hook in the Mouth. That was off an EP that she put out in April called Catch and Release. Before that, another Australian artist out of Melbourne, Australia, Rowena Wise with Blood Ties, a single that also came out on April, in April of this year called, the song was called Blood Ties. And the show and the set started off with another Melbourne artist, LT. She's an indie folk artist. The single of hers that I played was called Always Forever. That appears on an EP called Kind, Safe, Cool that came out in May of last year. I'm going to play a couple underwriting spots, and like I promised at the top of the show, I have a guest today. I have Will Wetmore visiting from Veer Wine Project. Will just showed up, so we'll get Will on the mic after I run these underwriting spots. Talk to him about Veer Wine Project, Idaho Wine Month, all the cool stuff. So stick around. Listen to these fine folks supporting us through underwriting. I'll be right back.
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1: All right, I'm actually going to play a few songs. Well, I'm going to let Will kind of settle in, get to know the studio a little bit, chat with him before we get on air to talk about Veer Wine Project and Idaho Wine Month. Stick around, though. I've got some fun songs coming up. In the meantime, I'm going to start this little short block off with Opal Mag, a single that just came out in February called Wasting. Enjoy. We'll be right back.

0: Hello, hello. Welcome to The Upturn here on Tropico FM, KJJI 97.3. Tell you about those songs we heard real quick, and then we're going to have a fun conversation with local winemaker Will Wetmore from the Veer Wine Project. That last song was from a project from a artist named Ruby Marshall. They call themselves Enola as their musical name. The song was called I Know You're Leaving, a single that just came out in February. Before that, Opal Mag, UK Dream Pop Band, single that they put out also in February called Wasting, came off of World End, off of Vem Records. Okay, I got Will here. Hi, Will.
1: Hello, thanks for having me.
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1: Thank
0: you. Our little studio not far from your home away from home, right?
1: It took me precisely 2.5 minutes to get here.
0: Isn't it nice? It's very close.
1: Yeah.
0: Will owns and operates Veer Wine Project in Garden City. It's located at the address. Do you know the address by heart, Will?
1: Yes, I do. It's 4338 West Chinden. It's right by Cobbies and Cinder.
0: Right.
1: Right off of Chinden.
0: Yeah, it's such a cool spot. You took it over after Mallory and Travis left. Mallory and Travis had Parterre Wines. Before that, it was Split Rail, so it's had a lot of good vibes in the building. It's a really cool space.
1: That's right.
0: You've kind of done your own thing, moved things around a little bit. It's really pretty well done.
1: Thank you.
0: And you're using the patio out back, right?
1: Yeah, we're kind of lucky. We don't have to do production down there.
0: That's right, okay.
1: So we have our production winery out in Caldwell, which was our original tasting room when we opened doors in 21.
0: Okay.
1: So we were open there August 21 as we were just getting started. Did that for a couple years and then talked to Travis and Mallory about taking over their space.
0: Mm-hmm.
1: And it just worked out. Timing was perfect. We were looking for a spot in Garden City closer to home for us because we live in Boise. And the timing just worked out perfect. So we opened our Garden City tasting room in March of 24.
0: Well done.
1: Thank you.
0: How did you get involved in wine? What's your story?
1: Yeah, it's a long story, but not really. I was born in Santa Rosa, California.
0: Okay.
1: My parents worked for wineries when I was growing up.
0: Okay.
1: Not in production or anything. My dad was a tasting room manager at Corbel Champagne Cellars, which you can find in every supermarket. And my mom gave tours of the Rose Garden at Corbel.
0: Oh, cool.
1: And then, I mean, I don't remember any of this, but so there's a little bit of wine kind of in the DNA, I suppose.
0: Uh-huh.
1: But when I went to college, I studied biology. And my academic advisor was actually a home brewer and kind of got us turned on into brewing beer.
0: Okay.
1: So me and my roommates made really bad beer in college.
0: Okay.
1: But it got
0: probably,
1: me kind of...
0: Probably did the trick, though.
1: It did the trick. It got me hooked on just making stuff and fermenting.
0: Yeah.
1: And just always kind of did that as I met my wife in college and I kind of followed her around when she was in medical school. So I kept brewing on the side and at home. And when we moved back to Boise, because she's from here, was working in restaurants and started drinking more local wines and kind of that curiosity of fermenting, making beer, kind of switched to wine.
0: Mm-hmm.
1: And in 14, I just kind of started reaching out to wineries like, hey, you need help bottling or you need help this, that. I can drive a forklift, you know. And I was lucky enough to get hired to help with Harvest in 2014.
0: Okay.
1: And then just kind of snowballed from there.
0: Who were you working with during Harvest that year?
1: So I got hired by Hat Ranch Winery out in Caldwell.
0: All right.
1: And actually, I got hired by Cloud Nine Brewery at the same time.
0: Oh, okay.
1: So I was...
0: Over in the North End.
1: Yep.
0: Okay.
1: So I was bartending or beer tending like 3 days a week.
0: Okay.
1: I was working 5 days a week at the winery during the day.
0: Uh-huh.
1: And then helping brew on the weekends.
0: We were busy.
1: Yeah. And so I did that for 2 years and then became the assistant winemaker at Hat Ranch in 16. And then the owners there started letting me make some of my own little projects.
0: Yeah.
1: And that's kind of where Veer Wine Project was born.
0: Okay. Wow. Well done.
1: Yeah.
0: That's a cool lead up to where you are now.
1: Yeah.
0: Yeah. So I was reading on your website. I mentioned it to you when you showed up. I really like the part on your about page of you wanting to create a space or like an environment that is not intimidating for customers or your wine club members or that kind of thing, because I love wine, but it can be very intimidating if you get into an environment, you know, where, I mean, there's a lot to know. I know some people that can identify any wine by smelling it or, you know, whatever.
1: Yeah.
0: And they're like, what do you taste? What do you smell?
1: Yeah.
0: It tastes good. And
1: that's all that matters. And if you like it, because, you know, to me, something might taste terrible.
0: Sure. And yes, it. it is a very personal, like, yeah, but I really like that. And I've been to your space and I very much feel that. It's a really welcoming, fun space that you've created.
1: So. I think for me, just working in wine and going to a lot of really nice wineries, sometimes I feel out of place, you know, even though I might be the most qualified person in the tasting room sometimes.
0: Okay.
1: But I still, like, I don't feel comfortable in a really kind of upscale setting.
0: Uh-huh.
1: So I figured might as well make my own setting something that I'd feel comfortable in.
0: I love that.
1: And I think there's a lot of younger wine drinkers that kind of have that same feeling. And I think you can kind of see there's been a downturn in wine drinking overall.
0: Mm-hmm.
1: And I think there's just, you know, people, it's hard to get into. You know,
0: it is.
1: But at the end of the day, it's just fermented grapes. It's not, it's special, like, but it's nothing special.
0: I guess like anything, you can like overthink it or overdo it, or you can have fun with it.
1: Yeah,
0: like,
1: totally.
0: Yeah. Yeah. And so are you involved? I think I saw you speak on a panel at Fair Idaho, maybe a couple of years ago.
1: Yeah.
0: Okay. I did get to sit in on that, or not sit in on it, but I listened to it. It was really interesting. So are you involved in Fair Idaho, or do you like collaborate? I know that you do like a lot of community collaborations in your tasting room. Do you like, is there a pretty good connection, like maybe through the Idaho Wine Commission, that y'all kind of like support each other and work together?
1: Yeah. Oh yeah. We're always trying to look for, you know, things that we can partner with, or organizations we can donate to. I got a lot of wine, so I'm happy to give it to organizations or people doing fundraising.
0: I've been the recipient of your generosity. Thank you.
1: Of course.
0: So let's see, it is Idaho Wine and Cider Month.
1: Yep, June's Idaho Wine and Cider Month.
0: So I know that we're like in the middle of that. Is there anything, what is the purpose of that? It's just like bring awareness, kind of educate people about wine. I mean, Idaho, we do have a lot of great wineries in the state.
1: Yeah.
0: And yeah.
1: I think that's the main goal, is to kind of promote Idaho wine and also just get the message out. There's a kind of a fun fact. I think Idaho has like the most, the highest per capita of wine drinkers. So like we drink the most wine per capita, but it's not a really high percentage of Idaho wine.
0: Oh, okay.
1: It's
0: Washington,
1: California, Oregon. So I think that's kind of room for growth, is to have more people, instead of, you know, buying wine from out of state, just supporting local producers.
0: Yeah, there's a lot of good
1: local
0: wine
1: growers.
0: Here.
1: So it's mainly a way to kind of get the word out that, hey, we got, you know, world class wine here in your backyard.
0: Mm-hmm. Do you source all of your grapes, or most
1: of
0: your grapes?
1: Most of my grapes,
0: like
1: Sunny Slope area. Okay. Yeah. So I think last year, 100% was from Idaho.
0: Nice.
1: I have bought a few things in the past from vineyards out of state, more for just kind of like my own education and kind of for fun. But there's plenty of grapefruit here.
0: Yeah.
1: And I have to turn down fruit every year.
0: Do
1: so
0: you?
1: I only go buy fruit out of state if it's like a very specific reason.
0: Yeah. It was fun getting to know, like, working with Travis, because he one day sent me on a fun mission out to get some grape samples for him.
1: Yeah.
0: And it was just, I loved it. Like, the fruit was so beautiful, and got to, you know, fill up a couple little baggies, find the blocks that he needed me to find, and like navigate that whole it was really fun. I like adventures.
1: It's
0: like
1: a
0: that.
1: Wine making and just the wine industry and grape growing in general it's a super fun, you know, community to be a part of. It kind of changes month to month depending on the time of year.
0: Weather, like there's so much that can be affected, and
1: so for me it's definitely nice, because if I was like making like during harvest, it's really busy, and if there was that all the time, I would not love it.
0: Right. It is hectic. Holy smokes.
1: Yeah.
0: There's so much.
1: But there's this like seasonality to it,
0: Which
1: I really enjoy. It kind of reminds me of like growing up playing like sports. It's like, it's my sports season.
0: Yeah, you know? That's true. Yeah, I like that. So do you have any events coming up at your winery, or is there anything like, I know that people can go to the Idaho Wine Commission to learn more about just everything Idaho wine, and you've got a great website, the Beer Wine Project, to find out more about your space too. But is there anything you'd like to talk about?
1: We're in a couple weeks, we're doing something at our tasting room that I said we're never going to do. But
0: great!
1: We're going to be starting to do frozés.
0: Oh, you're taking the plunge.
1: I am.
0: Huh? Okay.
1: I am. Yep, the market has spoken.
0: It's true. I know that's probably like something that a lot of winemakers grapple with, because it probably goes against the I don't know.
1: It's actually they're delicious. Don't get me wrong.
0: I know, I can't.
1: It's just having to clean the machine every day.
0: Oh, that's a lot. Okay.
1: But no, so we'll do that in a couple weekends. Okay. You can check out our website. We always have, you know, stuff going on.
0: You do. We played trivia there one night, I think.
1: Yep, we did.
0: You hosted a really fun little fundraiser for Boise Rock School, actually.
1: That's right.
0: We came in and
1: we did bingo. Was it bingo?
0: Was it bingo or was it
1: trivia? It was trivia.
0: I think it was trivia. But you do trivia and bingo.
1: We do really fun trivia like once a quarter. I have some really good friends that just love to do trivia.
0: Uh-huh.
1: And so they do their own trivia.
0: It's fun. And I'm not that good at it, but it's really fun.
1: It's silly. And we only have 10 tables and it sells out like super, super fast. But so I think our next one's in August.
0: Okay.
1: So we have trivia. The Froze is coming up.
0: Okay.
1: You know, you can do a tasting, you can do a flight. There's a really nice brewery right next to us if you want to go grab a beer instead. So it's a cool spot.
0: Yeah.
1: And there's lots of space.
0: Yeah, there is. And using that back patio, being able to use that back patio is really nice.
1: It's very nice.
0: Great.
1: Do you want to try some wine real fast?
0: Sure. I'll just, you know, I won't like.
1: It's taste. It's called tasting. It's not called drinking.
0: I would love to taste it. Tell us about it.
1: So I brought something called Project Carbonic.
0: Okay.
1: So every year I always try to make some fun wines. And this one's a fun wine. It's like a Cinsault, which is a red grape. It's kind of usually grown for rosé, but I made it into a chillable red.
0: Oh, all right.
1: So it's kind of like a light, fruity red wine that's meant to be served chilled.
0: I love a chillable red. Oh, it's so pretty.
1: It's from 25. Gosh, so we bottled it like 3 months after we picked it. So it's kind of a quick red.
0: Okay.
1: So it's kind of a fun
0: summer
1: barbecue wine.
0: Okay. Do you do, what do you age your wines in? It kind of depends on the wine.
1: It depends on the style. This was all in tank.
0: Mm-hmm.
1: Never was in a barrel.
0: Okay.
1: And so basically for carbonic macerations where you actually pick the grapes whole cluster and you don't remove the berries from the cluster,
0: mm-hmm.
1: and we put all those berries into a tank. You fill up the tank with CO2 and let it kind of ferment from the inside out.
0: Okay.
1: And what ends up happening is an enzyme starts breaking down sugars and it makes it kind of bubblegummy and really fruity.
0: Okay.
1: Yeah.
0: I love the science behind it.
1: Yeah, it's so super
0: interesting.
1: Fun.
0: Cheers.
1: Cheers.
0: Thanks. Give this a taste. Very nice.
1: Yeah, it's a fun one.
0: It's easy. Yeah, I like that.
1: Yeah, it's dangerous.
0: Find out later, maybe. Do this one little taste here. It's beautiful. Thank you for bringing that.
1: Absolutely.
0: And thank you for coming in to Tropico. Welcome to the Tropico community.
1: Thank you.
0: Yeah. What are you up to after this? You got to go back down to the tasting room?
1: I actually have to go out to our production facility.
0: Okay.
1: We broke our bottling line last week. So there's a piece getting overnighted to me that I need to go pick up and go out and work on the machine.
0: The joys. Well, good luck getting all that put back together.
1: Thank you.
0: Yeah. Well, thanks for coming in and telling us about the wine and Veer Wine Project and Idaho Wines.
1: Thank you.
0: Yeah.
1: Thanks for having me. Happy Idaho Wine Month.
0: Yes, happy Idaho Wine Month, and come back anytime.
1: I appreciate it.
0: Yeah, have a good one.
1: Bye.
0: Okay, I'll just get back into some more music. Going to play a song by Beck Ziegens here. This is called I Want You. Stick around. We'll be right back.

0: You're tuned in to Tropico FM KJJI 97.3 coming at you live from the West Bench here in Boise, Idaho. It's 11:51. I'll be here until 1 o'clock. Thanks again to Will Wetmore from Veer Wine Project for stopping in the studio today to talk about all things wine. Idaho Wine Month. It's worth celebrating, checking out, supporting our wine scene. That last song you heard was a hot track by a Stockholm all-girl trio called Vero. It's called 100 Calls. Came off of Razor Tongue from March of this year. Before that, we heard from Queens, New York artist Beck Ziegens with I Want You. She put out a record called Engraving of Armor in May of this year that came out on Exploding and Sound Records. I'm going to play a couple underwriting spots. When you hear these messages, pay attention so you know who is supporting us through underwriting. And when you're out and about running around, keep them in mind. Pop in, say thanks for supporting human curated independent media here in the Treasure Valley, Tropico FM. Be right back.
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0: Right on, jump into some more music here. Gonna start this next set off with new stuff from Rye. Rye is a Canadian singer, producer. Mike Milosh is his name. His music is very, very hot, in my opinion. The song is called Fatal. It came off of an EP that he just put out on Friday called Joy. Also in here, we're gonna hear from a couple bands that you can see live here in Boise in August. We're going to hear from Youth Lagoon. Youth Lagoon is playing a show with Interpol. That show will be out at the Revolution Concert House on August 3rd. So also mixed in here, we're going to hear from Divotchka. Here's Fatal by Rye. Thank you so much for tuning in. KJJI 97.3 Tropico FM. This is The Upturn.

That was a new single from New York band Interpol. It's called See Out Loud. That was released on June 9th, along with This Mirror Weighs a Ton. Interpol will be playing here in Boise, Idaho on August 3rd at Revolution Concert House with Trevor Powers, aka Youth Lagoon.

Friday last week. Came out on Secular Sabbath Records. 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It's 12:12. Just going to get back into some more music. Going to start this next block off with the Velveteers. This block is packed with some hot tracks, mostly female artists here. A lot of trios in this block, which wasn't on purpose, but kind of funny how that plays out. This first one is a trio out of Boulder, Colorado called the Velveteers. We're going to hear from local band Trippy Hearts and a few others in here. Hope you dig it. Here's On and On by the Velveteers. This is Tropico FM, KJJI 97.3. This is The Upturn. Here's the Velveteers.

0: Hey there, you are tuned in to The Upturn. This is Tropico FM, KJJI 97.3, coming at you live from the Treasure Valley. We're up here on the West Bench in good old Boise, Idaho. Hope you're having a great Tuesday. That last track was a four-piece all-girl band out of Sydney. Their band name is Body Type. Fun track called And What Else. That came out on May 12th on a record called Mulberry. Before that, a three-piece queer band from New York called Kid Sister. Boys in Skirts was the name of that track. It came out on May 26th on their record American Teenage Prophecy. Heard from LA-based trio Lil Peach in there with Small Talk, a single that they put out in April on Handwritten Records. Boise's very own Trippy Hearts were in there. I played High Place off of their June 5th album, Murmuration. And that block started off with Boulder, Colorado trio, The Velveteers, On and On off of Million Knives. I think that came out last year on Easy Eye Sound. Got about 30 more minutes before I take off for the day. Gonna play a couple underwriting spots for you. Stay tuned. I will be right back.
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0: 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Tell all your friends, turn them on to the hot stuff. All right, gonna start this next block off with a song called Safe for Another Day. This is a sister duo out of Australia. So much good music comes out of Australia, holy moly. Shirley is the name of their project. Thanks for tuning in. This is Tropico FM, KJJI 97.3. This is The Upturn. I'm here till 1, so I've got 30 more minutes, 27 more minutes. Hope you can stick around.

that was a fun track called Thaw by an artist out of New Zealand named Vera Ellen. Before that, we heard LA artist Morgan Nagler with a hot track called Cradle the Pain. Came off of I've Got Nothing to Lose and I'm Losing It. I love that album name. That came out in March of this year. We heard from Brooklyn Quartet Ravi, single of theirs from back in 2022, No Bodies. We heard from a quartet out of Austin in there called Touch Girl Apple Blossom. They just put their debut album out last month. The album is called Graceful. The track that I played was called Tell. And the set started off with a sister duo out of Australia named Shirley Shirley. Safe for Another Day was the name of the track. It came off on Patchwork Palace that came out late last year. You're tuned in to Tropico FM, KJJI 97.3. Live from the West Bench here in Boise. This is The Upturn. I'm here every Tuesday from 11 a.m. to 1 p.m. That being said, my time is almost up for today's episode of The Upturn. I've had a great time. Thanks again to Will Wetmore for stopping in to talk to us about all kinds of cool stuff surrounding the Idaho wine scene. I want to remind you all once again, this Saturday night, there's a benefit show for Tropico FM. It's called Boise Bashment. You can read more about it on our Instagram, tropico.fm. You can see the hot lineup, get all the details on how to get tickets. 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I'll be back next Tuesday. The mighty Delta One should be rolling in here any second to get set up to take you through the Tuesday afternoon, Fifth Empire Hour. I'll be back next Tuesday. Have a great day. Have a great week. This is Tropico FM, KJJI 97.3. Start this little short last block off with Lainey Jones. This is Cheers to the Future. We're going to hear from Twen, and we might be able to sneak in a song by New Young Pony Club. Have a good one, y'all. See you next Tuesday.

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Thanks for tuning in this week. I'm on every Tuesday from 1 to 3 p.m. Mountain Standard Time, playing soul, jazz, funk, hip-hop, lots of house. Last week we did a whole house set. This week I'm back to playing a bunch of stuff that I just picked up over this past week. Some of it might be a little older, but it's new to me. Really good stuff, so definitely stay tuned. I'm the Mighty Delta One. I got my man Jackson Cole hanging out with me in the studio. We're just vibing out, talking and plotting. And maybe getting on the mic in a little bit too. Just chime in, we'll tell a story. I'm the Mighty Delta One. You're listening to the Fifth Empire Hour on KJJI 97.3.

0: 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Stay hydrated this week. It's going to be a hot one. It's supposed to be 96 today. 96 today. We're into summer. We had a super, super fun party that myself, DeBreeze, DJ Alex One had at the Western Collective. Thanks to Casey and all their staff. Super, super fun day playing a bunch of throwback hip-hop and R&B, soul, jazz, a little bit of everything, funk. Shout out to Exclusive, the magnificent DJ Exclusive, for coming through and playing with us as well. And CJ's Cookout. Shout out to CJ's Cookout. It was awesome. I am the Mighty Delta One. 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We'll be right back.
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0: 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I got my man Jackson Cole in here hanging out with me, just vibing out, talking, and just it's a fun time of the summer right now. Playing good music. There's a bunch of all this stuff is pretty much brand new to me. Right now we have Lettuce off their new album. The song's called The Matador. Before was Surprise Chef with Bully Ball off their new album. And that's on Big Crown Records. Wes Wax, Function before that. Otis McDonald, One for Dilla. Shout out to my son Gage for turning on that one. Archie Bell and the Drells, Don't Let Love Get You Down. We had Jeff Lorber, Rain Dance, Leisure off their new one, Ride It Out. And then Thess One, one of my favorite producers ever, from one half of People Under the Stairs. We'll be there. I'm the Mighty Delta One. 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

0: 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I'm on every Tuesday from 1 to 3 p.m. Mountain Standard Time, playing soul, jazz, funk, hip-hop, house, reggae, lots of stuff that I'm really into. Most of this whole set's all brand new stuff. Got my man Jackson Cole hanging out. We're just talking some business and just vibing. It's hot out there today, so make sure you're staying hydrated. Sunblock if you're out there working. We'll be right back.
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0: 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Right now we have Surprise Chef off of their new album, Superb Consulate Case. Found out those guys are from Australia. Really have a lot of music that they've put out for over the past probably 5 to 8 years. And all of it is just really good stuff. Before that we had Give You On with Jezebel, Rio Costa with Mountaintop, James Brown, People Get Up and Drive Your Funky Soul, Lettuce with The Matador. I'm the Mighty Delta One. 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

0: 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Thanks for tuning in this week. It's been super fun. I had my man Jackson hanging out with me the whole time. It's definitely warm. You can tell when it's warm outside. It's warm in the studio. it's been super fun. Right now we have Karate Boogaloo with Tremendous Fantastic. Before that was Suff Daddy with The Bitter End. Mayor Hawthorne with Time for Love. That's an instrumental. Ty Funk from Half Cool. Zodiac, my man over in Greece. That's his single Wanna. Came out 2025. Still trying to see what we can do to bring him out here to Tree Fort. We had Mountaintop before that with their song Rio Costa. I'm the Mighty Delta One. We'll be right back.
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You know, we've been together a long time. And you know what? We can get a little old lightweight thing going if we really put our hearts to it. If you try and I try, girl, there's no telling how far we can go. Remember those loving fools, Romeo and Juliet? They thought they had a thing going, but they just didn't know. They couldn't visualize. They had no

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We won't be wasting our time fussing and fighting like other people. We're gonna be too busy being in love. Because this is the real thing. We found a groove. We move each other. We turn each other on. And this could last forever. All we need to do is give some kind of sign. Yes, love. And from then on, baby, it's easy. Let's talk about me.

Hello, hello, hello. My name is Jamie. I am not new here, but I am coming back from a couple month break. I went off and had a baby. Whoop, whoop! And guess what, guys? She is the most beautiful thing I've ever laid my eyes on. Yeah. I was playing the last three songs. You know, Me and You, Bretton Woods. What was that last one? Some French song, Le Cannibal. And then this last song, which was Let It Whip. Yep. I wish I could have talked sooner, but, you know, it's my first time back in a while, and I was just trying to figure some things out. I did get her early, like at least 30 minutes, but time goes by quickly, I guess. Anyways, I have a bunch of good songs. Even though I was out of commission, I did end up adding a lot to my radio playlist because I knew that I was gonna be back. Yeah. So yeah, I'm excited to play some music for you guys. I'm excited to play some music for my baby girl. She loves music. We listen to music all the time. And this is a first for her. So yeah. I think we'll just jump back into it real quick. This next song is called Wishing on a Star by Rolls Royce. Let's get into it.

0: 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Yep. We are plugging away at getting some songs in the queue for you guys. I'm really excited. For me, this is my own little meditation, 2 hours of meditation. So I'm really, really excited to be back. I hope you guys have been doing great. It is so hot outside today, sheesh, which means I'm definitely taking my daughter to the river after this. And on the way, I'm gonna swing up my little brother, because there's gotta be two people hands on deck for, you know, this little girl, so I can jump in the water off of cliffs. So yeah, I'm excited. I wonder what you guys are doing today. I wonder who's listening. Every single time I get on here, I wonder. That is a baby rattle in the background. But yeah, does that last song really need an introduction? I mean, it's Selena's, so good. But just in case you don't know the name of the song, it's Baila Esta Cumbia. Next up, we have a French song that I really like. It's a vibe. It's called Ecoucherie. Yeah, you'll get the gist. I hope you guys like it. It's kind of all over the place from here. Since it's been so long, I have so many different genres, tempos, all the things that I want to show you. So we're gonna do just that. Thank you guys for listening with me. This is Tropico FM KJJI 97.3. Let's get back into it.
1: J'ai pas fait semblant. 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

Hello, hello, hello. You guys are listening to Jamar's Journey, aka Turn Up on a Tuesday. That last song was called Lucky Girl by Carlina, and yeah, I like it a lot. What ended up happening? Anyways, our next song is called No Soy De Ti by Ralphie Pagan. It's one of my favorites by him. Anyways. Awkward pause. Anyways, yeah. We're going to get into that song. It's a little bit of a slower song, but after that, we got Funny Thing by Thundercat. So, it's going to be slow for one song. And then it's gonna pick up and it's gonna be a vibe. After that, I have SWV week. Yep, some jams coming up. So yeah, just feel free to stick around and listen because I handpick these. So let's get back into it. You guys are listening to Tropico FM KJJI 97.3. Thank you.

Hello, hello, hello. I hope you guys are enjoying all the music that I'm playing for you. I know I'm enjoying playing it. Yeah, that last song was called Sing You Again with a question mark at the end. It's a good song. It's one of my favorites. I think I've been saying that about every single song that I've played so far. Yeah. But this next song, it is Sexual Healing by Marvin Gaye. This song, no joke, will put my child to sleep in a matter of 30 seconds. It's weird. I don't know what's in it. Crack. But it's good, and she likes it. Yeah, so we're going to play it. Because that's all I've been hearing every day for the last 500 days. So that's dramatic, but anyways, still a good song. So, yeah, let's get into it. You guys are listening to Tropico FM, KJJI 97.3. Excuse me. I get a little awkward when I'm nervous. Anyways, let's jump back into it. All right.

Hello, hello, hello. I hope you guys are having a wonderful time listening to music with me. Yeah, I like that last song. It's a little bit more chill than what I've been playing. I've been feeling some oldies today, but that one just has a soft spot in my heart. That song was called Hey Little Baby by Dope Lemon. Now, this next song, I found this song maybe 7 or 8 months ago. It was right before I stopped doing the radio for a bit, but I remember feeling very upset because I couldn't play it for you guys. It is called Be Like a Woman by Chris Rainbow. It came out in like 1975 or something crazy, but yeah, it was on my Discovery Weekly, and I really, really enjoyed it. It's the like beat drop of the song, I guess, or like the breakdown of the song. I don't really know how to explain it other than it's a little bit magical, and I couldn't stop listening to it for like days, weeks, and every once in a while, like I don't know, I went crazy with it. So I hope you guys really enjoy it. Yeah, let me just play it for you guys. 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

0: 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Tune up? Because it's tunes. I don't know. We're still figuring it out, but for right now, it's JMR's Journey. That last song was called Worth It by Ray. I think you could have guessed that. It's a good song. I saw her at Coachella with my friend Sierra. She does a show as well on Thursdays. Her name is Najin. She plays some pretty good stuff too. That's how I ended up getting into this, by the way. Anyways, we went to Coachella together and saw her live, and she was just the best. She was just had the best stage presence ever. I love a lot of her music. She's just a sweet, down-to-earth person. Yeah. So, this next song is by Usher. And it's called Burn. I feel the song so heavy. It's just a bop. It's a good song. So, yeah, we're gonna play it. And, yeah, we're on the last 13 minutes. Which makes me sad, but there are some good songs that I still have in the queue that you guys will be able to hear before I let K-Chef come on. So, yeah, let's get back into the music. Here is Burn by Usher. 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
1: Why? See, it's burning me to hold on to this. I know this is something I gotta do, but that don't mean I want to. What I'm trying to say is that I love you. I feel like this is coming to an end.

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I'm Jamar. Anyways, that last song was Tell Him by Miss Lauryn Hill, and I feel like that song could be 4 hours and I'll just listen to it. Just love her vocals. She's everything. Yes. Very much. Thank you, Miss Lauryn. Anyways, we have come to an end, unfortunately, of me playing music for you guys, but I do have a couple songs queued up still. We'll see if they play or not. But this next song is called I Wanna Go Home by Orange Dog Club. So let's play that.

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I got a brand new mix for y'all. It's Lovery, the slow Cuban vibe. 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

This is K-Chef on Tropical FM, and we are cruising along at a smooth altitude. All is clear, the sky is blue, the sun is setting, and I'm feeling good, man. How about y'all? What you're hearing tonight is pure improvisation, playing what I feel, the tracks I want to play. There ain't no dance floor you gotta be a slave to, you know what I'm saying? It's the radio. I don't need to worry about what you think because I already know y'all are locked in to the station like no other. And if you've got 97.3 on in your radio right now, that's all I need to know. Y'all have got good taste.

It's an edit of the Korean artist Lee Hee, and I played the original just so you can see how that was reworked. Tropical FM is all about the edits, the flips, and the remixes. And right now, it's just you, me, and my DJ controller on the station like no other. It's a brand new edit called Disco Baile.

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tonight, 'cause my feeling is just so right. As we dance by the moonlight, can't you see, you're my delight, lady.